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And when I say dip, dip, dip, dip, you know I mean it from the bottom of my boogity.

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70er, 80er. Oh.

0: 90er.
1: I can't believe how boring this is. Why did we come here?
2: Gato, wait.
3: Let's shoot the fat guy on the piano.

0: And thank you for that exciting number. It was most stimulating. And now the Copacabana of Miami, once again, welcome the ambassador. We're hoping you're having a wonderful time. And now to continue this exciting evening, Miami Sound Machine.
1: Us?
2: Yeah, yeah, I told him you would.
3: You've lost it.
1: No!
2: No, they're gonna love it. Come on.
1: This is not the right place for
2: it. Sure it is. Come on, they'll love it. Come on.

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like a gambler's lucky streak. 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Oh, I love to climb a mountain and to reach the highest peak. But it doesn't thrill me half as much as dancing cheek to cheek. Oh, I love to go out fishing in a river or a creek. 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Dance with me, I want my

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0: Here is an urgent newsflash. Drivers in the region of the M40 should beware a stranger wearing dark glasses, a fawn raincoat, and carrying a battered suitcase. A killer who has savagely hacked to death three people, who each in turn stopped to give him a lift. They were a chief accountant, a Morris dancer, and a nun from Our Lady of the Sorrows convent. The stranger has been known to masquerade as a priest wearing high-heeled shoes. Drivers are warned not to stop under any circumstances.
1: Yes. Oh, Doc. Yeah, come. Here. Don't you think you...

0: I smell youth. Vintage youth.
1: You don't have any weapons in there, do you?
0: Why, what do you need?
2: Where are you from?
1: Yes, where are you from?
0: I'm glad you asked me twice. You see, I'm a bilingual. I'm a bilingual illiterate. I can't read in two languages. I've just been fishing with Salvador Dali. He used a dotted line. He caught every other fish. Then we played poker with tarot cards. I got a full house. Four people died. One of them was a nun.
1: You're very full of yourself, aren't you?
0: Dear, some people do call me conceited. I can't think why. No, I'm just tired. I've been up all night trying to round off the infinite. I'm Lucifer before the day doth go.
2: Don't we know you?
0: I don't know. I used to be blind. But then I started eating carrots. I still can't see during the day.
1: Do you want a drink?
0: No, thank you. That's very nice. Now I'll get the waiter. Ah. Oh, I love the radio. I had a girlfriend once who used to sing on the radio. Every time she walked under a bridge, you couldn't hear her sing. Oh, she was a beautiful girl, very beautiful. When I first met her, she'd just been to a psychoanalyst. Yeah, she didn't do her any good, she said. I asked her why. She said, I'm an infomaniac, you see. And I only get turned on by Jewish cowboys. I'm so sorry, I said. Let me introduce myself. My name is Bucky Goldstein.

0: It should make me feel better. 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
1: Sechziger, Siebziger, Achtziger. Oh, it is dark.

0: huh? I drive. Yeah? How about you?
1: Well, me?
0: Yeah.
1: Well, what about duty?
0: Well, hey, I work.
2: That's what I thought.
0: Come on, guys. Look. This car could be a major piece of machinery. Do you know that? Now look at this. Well, this car could be systematic. Hydromatic. Ultramatic. 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Well, I could be grease-like.

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1: You know what it is? Yeah. That's a pretty hard way to get into it all. It's teardrops, artificially produced tears on my pillow. Little Anthony and the Imperials.

0: 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Little Anthony and the Imperials. Man has kind of a very, very interesting vocal styling, this without a doubt.
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1: What's that, honey? 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

So we're here doing a video, which is kind of interesting because we're doing a video making a video of making a video. You know, there's lots of things going on at the same time. It's not like the normal kind of promo clip.

like a wheel within a wheel, never ending or beginning, on an ever-spinning reel, like a snowball down a mountain, or a carnival balloon, like a carousel that's turning, running rings around the moon, like a clock whose hands are sweeping past the minutes of its face, and the world is like an atom, whirling silently in space, like the circles that you find in the windmills of your mind, like a tunnel you can

0: 70er, 80er.
1: You know what it is? 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Little Anthony and the Imperials.

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0: 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I drive. Yeah? How about you?
1: Well, me?
0: Yeah.
1: Well, what about duty?
0: Well, hey, I work.
2: That's what I thought.
0: Now, come on, guys. Look. This car could be a major piece of machinery. Do you know that? Now, look at this. Well, this car could be systematic. Hydromatic. Ultramatic. Well, I could be Grease Lightning.
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0: Okay, Huey, I think we're all set for you.
1: Really? Oh.
2: Okay, this is it. We're back. We're back. I told you we'd be back, right?
3: No, that's not a stereo. It's
4: what it is.
2: Now I know it's been a few years. I know it's been a few years. But Hollywood finally called. That's it. Your favorite group is in the movie business.
3: What's going on in there?
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5: Huey?
6: This is the place. Gotta get in there.
2: They're expecting me.
7: Come on, let's go.
6: Keep an eye on my machine. Don't touch anything. I'll be right back.
2: And I know it's a good song. And, I mean, it's got to be a good movie. They even got jackets. Gonzo, show them the jackets. Check this out. For real. The moment you've been waiting for, from the big smash hit movie, our latest single, The Power of Love. Yeah.

On concrete fields where grows no grass, stumbles blindly on. Iron trees smother the air, but withering they stand and stare through eyes that neither know.